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1: 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Your favorite breakfast show crew is here, Manny and Vanessa. We're ready to wake you up with great energy, good vibes, and the hottest music on your radio. Coming up this morning is The Boost, plus all the latest buzz on the trending stories. So stay right here. We'll be right back.

0: Yes, Alice Ivy with this powerful morning music. Honestly, Criminal on your number one hit music station, 96.9 Cool FM. You can't go wrong with EDM, like I always say. But either way, right now you're tuned in to The Breakfast Show with Manny and Vanessa. And yeah, not bad at all. Apparently that song was released over 2 years ago and it's still doing numbers. So amazing stuff right there from Alice Ivy. Well, right now, welcome to The Boost. Every morning needs a little spark and a lot of motivation. And this is what we do right here on The Breakfast Show every single day, starting from 6 a.m. Yes, just a little inspiration to get you going and ready to take on your day. Now, today's quote says, success doesn't happen by chance. It is a product of preparation. Yes, success does not happen by chance. It is a product of preparation. And of course, a lot of people see success and think it happened overnight. But guess what? Most successful people prepared long before anyone noticed them. The artists in the studio for years. I think I mentioned before on the show that Olivia Dean, she's been releasing songs in 2008. Yes, apparently. And now, well, she's just winning her first Grammy. She won her first Grammy this year. Or even the business owner waking up early every day. The student reading late at night. Preparation is what creates those breakthrough moments. Remember that. You know, think about this this way. Imagine showing up for a job interview without preparing or trying to write an exam without studying. Mm-hmm. Imagine how that goes. The outcome usually reflects the preparation. Even in everyday life, preparation matters. You know, if Lagos traffic can delay you, you leave home early. If you want your business to grow, you plan ahead, you save, you advertise, and you stay consistent. Success is usually not luck. It is small efforts repeated daily until opportunities finally meet preparation. Okay? So here's my question for you this morning. As always, I'd love to hear from you. What is one thing you can start preparing for today that your future self will thank you for? Anything at all. What is something that you can start preparing for today that your future self will thank you for? Probably saving money, learning a new skill, applying for that opportunity, improving your health, or finally starting that business idea. You can send a message or a voice note to the WhatsApp line and join the conversation. Of course, the WhatsApp line is 09088265016. That is 09088265016. What is one thing, something, anything at all that you can start preparing for today that your future self will thank you for? Join the conversation, send that message, send that voice note. Like I always say, you never know who your message could be inspiring, so put it out there. When I come back, I'll go ahead and check out some messages on the WhatsApp line responding to The Boost. And of course, we got the trending stories. Yay! A lot of tea to spill. In the meantime, let's get back to the hits. We got more great music coming up. This is Shea Vibes with Different Patterns.
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sweet music right there from Johnny Drill and Lil J, Speak Up, on your number one hit music station, 96.9 Cool FM. You're still tuned into The Breakfast Show with Manny and Vanessa from Johnny Drill's new album, Before the Morning Light. Beautiful collaborations on there with Tiwa Savage, Fireboy DML, and of course Irish Star and Young John, their new Colorado song as well. Well, of course, you know we can't start the day without talking about what's buzzing, from viral moments to the biggest headlines and, of course, the stories taking over your timeline. This is the trending stories. First up, wife damages husband's phone after secretly going through his chat while he slept. Okay. Wow, that's crazy. Well, apparently she unlocked his phone with his face ID while he slept and found some things and decided to destroy, like crash completely. Destroy his phone. You know, a lot of people say, I wonder what she saw to make her do that. Truth be told, I've had this conversation several times about going through your partner's phone. Some people do it all the time and others just don't want to know. They're okay, they're fine not knowing. But what are your thoughts on this story? Next up on the trending stories, private chef cries out after a client allegedly asked her for intimacy after a food booking and says he insulted and blocked her for refusing. Wow, so this is horrible, but truth be told, this is not a new conversation. Some say, well, she's the one using the term private chef. That's why he thinks there'll be special privileges and all of that. But truth be told, with or without that term, private chef, who wants to behave and act like that will act like that, period. So what are your thoughts on the story? Remember to join the conversation and let's hear from you this morning. And then finally on the trending stories, construction begins on Lagos Arena, Nigeria's largest indoor arena. Okay. This is good to know. We hope they finish soon. Some people believe it'll take a long, long time for them to finish. It'll be a whole drag. Hopefully not. And others think that a 12,000 capacity building is too small. There are people touring buildings way bigger than that. But still, what are your thoughts on this project, Nigeria's largest indoor arena? You can send a message or a voice note. And let's hear your thoughts on that. But for now, that wraps up on today's trending stories. Remember to join the conversation. Let's know what got your attention. The WhatsApp line is 090-8826-5016. That is 090-8826-5016. And if you missed anything on the trending stories, not to worry. We'll catch you up on the trending stories review. And coming up as well is Dating 101. Yes, it's a Tuesday. You know how that goes. Every Tuesday, we start Dating 101 by 8 a.m. till 9 a.m. So we'll keep that going in a few minutes. But let's keep the hits rolling. This is the Chainsmokers and Kim Panthers with Don't Lie. Stay tuned. We'll be right back.

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5: Hello, Lagos. I'm Vanessa Adasin. The time is 7 a.m. and this is a Cool FM News update. Oyo State Governor Seyi Makinde has confirmed that 32 people were kidnapped from schools in Orire local government area over the weekend. 25 students and 7 teachers, but one of the teachers has been murdered, beheaded by the captors. The governor says the government is working hard to ensure the kidnappers are tracked and the students and teachers are rescued. Next on the news, the Oyo State mass abduction has triggered protests by teachers. Some of them took to the streets on Monday, demanding stronger government action to protect schools and communities. The teachers and community leaders say the attacks have left parents, students, and education workers living in fear. Still in the news, Lagos is debunking reports that it has introduced a policy requiring residents to obtain state permits before installing solar power systems in their homes. The Commissioner for Energy and Mineral Resources says the information is false. In other news, the World Health Organization has declared the Ebola outbreak in the Democratic Republic of Congo and Uganda a public health emergency of international concern. The virus has killed nearly 90 people and affected more than 330. The WHO is urging neighboring countries to strengthen border screening and activate emergency management systems. And finally on the news, Arsenal are one match away from their first Premier League title in 22 years. The Gunners defeated Burnley 1-0 at the Emirates yesterday. Their rival Manchester City must now beat Bournemouth later tonight to keep their title race alive. If they fail to win, Arsenal become champions with a game to spare. And that's all the news this morning. Coming up, we got more hit music and great conversations coming your way. Stay tuned. We'll be right back.

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1: How do we get to this level where we are so insensitive to human life? Anywhere else in the world now, they'll be rallying. People will be on the streets of wherever it is, rallying around, crying out, fighting, trying to defend themselves. Because what kind of nonsense is this? How can we descend to this kind of nonsense? Where armed men who are faceless cowards come out and kidnap children, behead a school teacher, and we are all here just keeping quiet. I can't understand this country. I really don't. I don't know how we've gotten to this point. How do you feel in your car, in your houses? How do you react, Nigel? Why are we like this? Why are we like this? And the government, why are you guys not doing something intensely about it? Are you waiting until they come to your backyard before you now know that this is serious? Do you understand that you cannot disarm who you arm? It's difficult to disarm. They tried it. America tried it with Osama. They couldn't disarm him. And yet these people are being armed by, allegedly. Who is arming these people? You think you can just disarm them? I'm sorry, but I'm broken to pieces, man. I'm just broken to pieces. An innocent teacher. Aww. An innocent teacher. No, Nigeria. No, no. No, man. This is wrong. No, man.
2: It's crazy. Can't. And the video's on the internet, apparently.
1: Can't
2: even have
1: this.
2: Someone that said they watched it over here this morning.
1: Just imagine that.
2: Terrible.
1: People
2: all
1: are watching a video on Facebook.
2: Yeah.
1: What's
2: terrible.
1: No, man, that's somebody's son. That's somebody's son. And we all just sit down here like nothing, like it don't concern me. Oh, Vanessa, you know I'm not like this. This is not a normal thing for me. I know it may be normal for some people, but it's not normal for me. There's nothing normal about this, Vanessa. This is not normal. This is not normal at all. And for the fact that there are children there in that forest, those kids will be traumatized.
2: Exactly.
1: Oh my God. Aww. Those children will be traumatized for life. How can this happen? Those children will be traumatized for life. Because some Nimrods. My God. I can't take it anymore, man. I can't take this. I can't take this. I really can't take this. I'm sorry. What other story you got there?
2: Yeah. Bro? When we come back from sports, we'll move right into the trending story. Stay tuned.
3: 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We are here to take away your sadness and feel your heart to be gladness. In-house, there's no madness for sure. Well, just listening to you, man, you speak is enough to make me stutter right now, because it's tough times for several people in this part of the world. And when things get better, though, but let's focus on sporting stories right now, shall we? My name is Chuma Noli, for the records. Arsenal fans will be delighted as the Gunners beat Burnley by a goal to nothing last night, courtesy of a finish from Kai Havertz to ensure that they are just 3 points away from being crowned champions of the Premier League. In fact, it could happen tonight if Man City lose against AFC Bournemouth. Man City will be in action from 7:30 p.m. this evening. And then Tottenham Hotspur will be away from home against Chelsea at Stamford Bridge also later tonight. But for Mikel Arteta and his boys, if Man City were to win this evening, then Arsenal would have to beat Crystal Palace on the final day of the season, which is on Sunday, to win their first league title in 22 years. Not too far away from that reality anymore now. Shout out to you fans of the Gunners. You guys are on course for sure. And I'll just come back home to Nigeria for a bit before I return to the international scene and celebrate some amazing institutions that competed in the second

0: edition of the Unitech All Cup, a competition for universities, polytechnics and colleges in Lagos. University of Lagos are the host for this second edition, and we saw last year that Lagos State University, defending champions, who won the title last season, beating Federal College of Education Akoka by 4-1 at the Unilag Sports Complex. That was a Group B fixture. And then later in the evening, we had in Group A, University of Lagos, the host, beating Federal College of Fisheries and Marine Technology by 3-0. Unilag got their goals from Taiwo Oluwakayode, Obi Somtochukwu, and also Buluatife Shofeson, as they won that by 3-0. There's more to come in that competition later this afternoon. By 1 p.m., we'll see Yabatech take on FC FMT, and there'll be Last Word against FCE Akoka, that's Federal College of Education Akoka, by 3 p.m. The draw ceremony for the 2027 Africa Cup of Nations will come alive later today. The draw ceremony for the qualifying series for that competition. And Nigeria's Super Eagles have been pitted in Pot 1. Pot 1 has Morocco, Senegal, Nigeria, Algeria, Egypt, Cote d'Ivoire, Tunisia, Cameroon, DR Congo, Mali, South Africa, and Burkina Faso in there, meaning that these teams cannot face each other. So they'll have to face teams from Pot 2, Pot 3, and Pot 4, respectively. Ooh. Yeah, there are going to be 48 teams taking part in this qualifying series for the Continental Fiesta. And there will be, you know, so many groups. The top two teams in each of the groups will eventually get a ticket to be part of that party. It's an AFCON that will be co-hosted by three different nations next year. Now back to the international football scene, man. Felt like yesterday was a day for coaches. Stories all around coaches, man. Where do I start from? First off, Pep Guardiola. Multiple reports are coming through, including from our partners, the BBC, that Guardiola will be saying bye-bye to Man City at the end of the season. In fact, it'll come in that game against Aston Villa on Sunday, according to all these reports. He's been coach of this side for 10 years now and has won 20 titles in total. 17 of those have been major trophies, 6 Premier League crowns. He's gotten the Champions League, 3 FA Cup titles, and has won the Carabao Cup 5 times as boss of the Citizens. The reports say that Enzo Maresca, the former Chelsea manager, is the number one favorite to take over from Guardiola when he leaves. He has one more year in his contract though, but apparently these stories are stories you should take seriously at this stage. Meanwhile, Jose Mourinho is another coach in the news. In fact, we hear as early as today, Real Madrid could announce him officially as the new coach for Los Blancos, who are finishing the season trophyless for the second year in a row. Mourinho was there. Sometimes they say don't go back to your ex, but Real Madrid have had fun with their exes, you know. Indeed, man. Indeed.
1: Yeah, but who else is there, bro?
0: The options, right? That's why they go back to their exes. They had Ancelotti as their coach. He won the Champions League in 2014. He left. He came back, and in his first season as a returning manager, he won the La Liga title. Zidane was their coach. Zidane left. When he came back in his first season as a returning coach, he won the La Liga title. Mourinho left. He's about to come back. I'm wondering if that will be
1: wrong. Mourinho never won. He never won the Champions League with Real Madrid, did he?
0: No, he didn't, sadly. He got to the semi-finals, but never was able to break into the final. So maybe he's coming back now to win it. Who knows? Champions League.
1: After we win it.
0: In it. All right, I'm not done with the coaches now, because when Mourinho comes, if he comes, in fact, the reports are it's a case of when and not if. So when he comes, he's going to have to battle Hansi Flick, who's the boss of Barca and who's led Barca to win back-to-back La Liga titles. And Flick has extended his contract until 2029 as boss of this Barcelona side. You know, his contract, of course, will last until 2028, but he seems to suggest that he's open to extending it to 2029 by another year, you know, if he feels right. In his words, he said, "I'm happy about this. We can go until 2028 and then we see. If everything is right, we make the decision to go one more year." He's 61 years of age and has confirmed that Barca will be his final club, that when he's done coaching Barca, he'll be done coaching. He wants to give himself a bit of respite. Took over from Xavi Hernandez in 2024. And after taking over from Xavi, he has won back-to-back La Liga titles and also has led Barca to win 5 of a possible 6 domestic trophies. So Flick is the man, really, for Barca. Well, he should get ready to battle Jose Mourinho, perhaps from next season. Just before I run out of here, shout out to, you know, the guys who are really pushing to be at the World Cup. Neymar has been included in Carlo Ancelotti's squad for Brazil for the World Cup later this year. We're less than 25 days away from the Mundial, and Neymar has been picked. However, Chelsea's Yao Pedro. Last night, I dreamt of San Pedro, but not Yao Pedro. But sadly for Pedro, he's been dropped. He will not be at the World Cup with Brazil. He did not make the cut for that competition. And San Antonio Spurs have won Game 1 of the Western Conference Finals against Oklahoma City Thunder. Victor Wembanyama was the star of the show for them in that success. My name is Chuma Nolly. That's been Score 4. He's back to Manny and Vanessa for more on The Breakfast Show.
2: All right, there you have it from Chuma, the biggest sports stories. Coming up in a few minutes, of course, the trending stories review continues. And then we have Dating 101. But in the meantime, let's get back to the hits. This is Drizzy Drake with Janis, STFU. Okay, let's check it out from his new album, Iceman, or three new albums, actually. We'll be right back.

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0: Steve with When I Wake Up on your number one hit music station, 96.9 Cool FM. Still Manny and Vanessa here. And yes, welcome back to the Trending Stories review.
1: Yeah, welcome back, guys.
0: Yes, welcome back. Got a voice note here on the WhatsApp line responding to the trending stories. Let's check it out.
2: Yeah, good morning. Manny and Vanessa.
0: Morning.
2: Hope you guys are doing well. All right, good. So the one that caught my... This is Ralph, by the way. So the one that caught my attention is the entire private chef thing, right? Yeah, I mean, they say, you know, dress the way you want to be addressed, right? I understand that statement because if you... I mean, that statement means that if you go out dressing like a ex, you know what I mean, right? You are going to be addressed like a ex, right? And I, even though I understand the ideology, I am also a very firm believer that regardless of whoever, whatever anybody is, you have to show respect, right? And in fact, I'm one person who will always say, I don't patronize ex, right? But I'm one person who will always say, if you're going to patronize ex, as a man, if you want to patronize ex, right, respect them. If they say no, then leave the person. If you can't go on the road insulting them or, you know, shading them or whatever it is. Like, respect people. Do you understand? I'm a firm believer of you need to respect anybody regardless of who the person is. Whether the person has the same sexual orientation with you or not, whatever the person has identified as, respect the person. So even if the person, you know, the private chef is what, you know, the client was thinking she is, but if at some point the deal doesn't go the way it's supposed to go, maybe she's not happy with you or she doesn't like you for some reasons, respect the person. You know, cursing the person, calling her names, you know, whatever it is, it's not ideal. I hate it when I see videos of people who carry X and they don't pay X and they make a video of it like, oh, she's asking for her money, she's begging for her money. Why would you be doing this in the first place? Blah, blah, blah, blah. Don't you know you don't have dignity, whatever. But you carry the X. So respect the X. Respect X that you carried. Pay her whatever you guys agreed on. For what's it called? To put it out there, I don't carry X, I don't do X, right? But if you ever want to go that route, respect X. I remain my humble self, Raf. I'll catch you guys tomorrow on The Gist. All right, bye.
1: Okay, well.
0: Vanessa, yeah, thank you, Ralph.
1: Raf has been very upset about the whole story, I guess.
0: Very upset about X, I guess. Not X, but I mean, we get the point. Thank you, Ralph, for that
1: message.
0: I guess
1: he was responding to the private chef story, I mean.
0: Yes, the private chef that... after her client allegedly asked for intimacy after a food booking, he insulted her and blocked her for refusing what he was asking for.
1: You know, I'm not a big fan of this. Sometimes you have to define this private chef business.
0: So, man, you have an issue with the whole thing as well.
1: Yeah, I think it's not properly defined in this part of the world. I think if you're, it's nothing wrong with being a private chef. You know, but you have to just find a way to know the boundaries because there are perverts out there. You know, if you're a fine woman and you're going to do some work for, let's say, some multimillionaire somewhere, maybe in an expensive place or wherever, you know, you have to be able to let the terms and conditions apply. Mm-hmm. I'm here to serve food and go away. You get it? I'm here to do this and do that and go away. I mean, I don't know how. I'm trying to look for the right language. I'm just saying you have to try to let the T's and C's apply wherever you go out there.
0: Yeah, Manny, from the video, it seemed like she made it clear to him, honestly.
1: You sure about that?
0: Yeah, okay. from what she said, though.
1: Is this the video?
0: Yeah, that's the video.
1: Okay, let's hear it again. Let's hear it again.
3: Here and see anything rather than mind my business. But I am to the point that I have to speak about something because it has affected me. I feel it's going to affect everybody, but till then, let me talk about my own. So tell me why a client messaged me and talks about private chef services, and I tell him about my rate and all of that. Then he's like, okay, we agreed on price and we are close to the finalizing of everything. And this client goes ahead and says, hope there is a special reward after every weekend you come over. Like, we agreed on twice a week, and this client goes, oh, hope there will be a special reward at the end of each of your services weekly. And I'm like, oh, do you mean like a discount or a special dessert, like cake, pastries, like literally ice cream and all those stuffs? Is that what you're asking about? And this client goes like, oh, are you new to this? And I'm like, what do you mean? Am I new to this? I can definitely make pastries for you and like desserts on like at the end of the week when I'm supposed to come twice, the last day I'm supposed to come in the week, I can make desserts and special pastries for you. And this client goes like, oh, why am I acting like I don't know what he's talking about? And I'm like, is there any other thing that you're talking about that I am not understanding? And the client tells me, why are you acting like you're a baby? And I'm like, hold on, are we not on the same page? Because the special reward is like a discount or like special pastries. You guys understand what I'm saying, right? And this client goes, no, I'm talking about you doing special things for me. And I'm like, hold on, that if it passes the food I'm cooking for you or special desserts, then I don't know what you're talking about. And this client goes like, oh, I'm acting like I'm so angelic, or I'm so not interested in him, or this, da da da. And I'm like, eh? Client goes ahead to make like a 1 minute record on telling me how I'm not going to make it in this industry when I'm acting like I'm a baby.
1: You know, sadly, this is the truth about some, you know,
0: some people, just
1: some Nimrods in exactly. Nigeria. Some men are like this.
0: Without the term private chef, yeah. Some people will still do what they.
1: Well, I think it's better to take out the private, to be honest.
0: You think so? You think that will help anything, Maddie?
1: I don't know. I'm just really saying, because when you hear private tonight, some men, their head just.
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3: Hey.
2: And in case you're tuning in for the very first time, you're wondering, okay, what exactly is going on? So every Tuesday like this, we have this show. It's called Dating 101. One day, we just realized that there is a huge vacuum in our social life where we don't really have platforms where we can just engage and talk about situationships.
3: Yes, and let it all out.
2: Put it out there. You might have some mini communities online, maybe on WhatsApp, maybe in some spaces, once in a while on the podcast.
3: Your church.
2: But there's nothing that's steady. And how this one works is very simple. You just remain anonymous, okay? And just send us a text message telling us what you are experiencing in your dating life, okay?
3: Yeah, probably it's heartbreak.
2: Probably it's heartbreak, or we don't really want to go into marriage life, okay? But if it's that problem, is a big problem for you, why not?
3: Yeah.
2: You can bring it to our table here. Very simple. Not to worry about anything. Let me tell you something, yeah? Vanessa and I, we really, really, really want to help.
3: Yeah, and so we do care.
2: We care a lot about you because we know there's somebody out there who is having a problem. Right? Dating a guy.

0: you're a girl, there's some questions need answers, and you're confused. Some things you notice, some flags, you know, some things you wish could happen and not happening.
1: Yeah, talking stage confusion,
0: probably
1: PDA issues. When you guys are outside, they're not all about PDA, but inside, they're all about PDA. And that's giving you like,
0: Yeah, but
1: there's
0: something off here. Too much coding. The guy is too coded. The girl is too coded.
1: Hides your phone.
0: You know.
1: Too much.
0: Or religious differences, or maybe just... You know, they're too possessive, you know, they are whatever, you know.
1: That's controlling.
0: Controlling, you know, or stingy. Ooh. But they're nice.
1: A
0: lot of guys
1: nice.
0: Are nice, but very stingy. Mm-hmm. And some guys that are not stingy are not nice.
1: Ooh.
0: How good are
1: Yeah.
0: You know, and
1: whatever
0: there's some girls you're dating, you know, they are very coded.
1: You don't know their moves.
0: You don't know their moves. You know, you try so hard.
1: Yeah.
0: And one day you check their phone and they save your name as code one.
1: Or code two.
0: And there's code two.
1: Or backup plan.
0: Backup plan. Or ATM.
1: What? Manny, that's ATM.
0: ATM
1: oh, no,
0: one.
1: That's far.
0: Or plug. Plug A, plug B.
1: Oh my goodness.
0: You know, that's real. That's real though.
1: 100%, yes.
0: Yeah. Plug A, plug B.
1: Mm-hmm.
0: Yeah. So these are the issues. Every Tuesday, so we do this, okay?
1: Yep.
0: So please be bold enough, Nigeria. Let's be bold. Let's be different.
1: Yeah, put it out there.
0: Put it out there. Reach out to us. Very simple, you know?
1: Yeah, you can send a message or a voice note to the WhatsApp line. That is 090-88-265-016. Once again, it's 090-88-265-016. Or you can call 0201-271-0969. Once again, it's 0201-271-0969.
0: We had some very interesting stories in the past.
1: Yeah, last week was very...
0: Last week was a roll, man.
1: Oh, my goodness. The lady that said she was tired of her husband cheating and she wanted to get a divorce. That was
0: intense, you know.
1: What?
0: A lady who said the guys give her 500K.
1: Every month,
0: you
1: know.
0: Yeah,
1: and when it came to her business.
0: He did not sponsor. I wonder how that story went.
1: Yeah, I think we had a conversation with her a few days ago.
0: Yeah, okay, it's fine.
1: She said that she blocked him because she was done with that whole situation. So whatever it is you're going through, whatever situationship you're in right now, and you have a few questions, you want to ask someone, you want to talk about it, well, you can talk about it here on the show. Yes.
0: So for today's show, looking at the WhatsApp window, they're coming very fast.
1: Very fast.
0: I'm seeing a lot of messages already.
1: Yeah.
0: Let me just take the very first one. Hi, guys.
1: Okay.
0: I waited for a week for you people. Please read my message. Yeah, we're reading it now. I am dating this guy who has stated that he does not like saying I love you because what if he does not love me?
1: Oh,
0: my goodness.
1: World.
0: What if he doesn't love me in the end, or I break his heart that he does not say it and all that? He does not say it at all.
1: Okay.
0: That it is dangerous, but he cares about me. Oh, wow, that's hard.
1: Hmm.
0: I'm like, okay. But he called his colleague, a lady, one time, and when he ended the call, he said, thank you, my love.
1: Wow. My goodness.
0: And he said that that's how they talk in his office. Like they use I love.
1: Okay, but he can't use it on her.
0: Yeah, she said, okay, so for me, I like words of affirmation, right?
1: Mm-hmm.
0: You get, and I'm not getting this, and it's telling on me, completely zoning me out. What do you advise? So,
1: she's getting uninterested because of his reaction, him not saying, I love you.
0: Yeah, she's obviously, she says she's zoning out. Zoning out means what?
1: Yeah, it means that she's just losing interest, apparently.
0: Oh, dear.
1: Because of that. Just little thing. Not little thing. It's important to say I love you to the person you're with, honestly.
0: But what kind of guy is that, though? I mean...
1: Yeah, you can say I love you to
0: guys
1: your coworker.
0: Like that, really? Are there guys... Lagos, are there guys like that that don't say I love you generally? Like
1: because they're afraid of heartbreak.
0: Because they're afraid of heartbreak. You don't say I love you or...
1: Okay.
0: You know, or maybe they don't want to say it and not mean it.
1: Hmm. Okay, yes. I think
0: So I appreciate his sincerity, okay?
1: Mm-hmm.
0: I mean, he's sincere about saying...
1: It's easy to say I love you. It's, I mean, it's just... Some people, it's just words, no action.
0: I love you, like that.
1: Time,
0: I love you, good
1: but...
0: job. You know? Happy? I'm not laughing, I'm just saying.
1: But
0: please, what do you guys advise?
1: It
0: may sound like a small thing, it's a big deal.
1: Yeah.
0: Okay, and clearly she says it's a big deal for her. Because she thrives on affirmation, okay, yeah. Which is cool. I think every woman thrives on it.
1: Exactly.
0: Every woman, the more you say,
1: it's a love language.
0: Oh,
1: for
0: I like how you look. Oh, I love you. Oh, I feel you today. Oh, look at how fine you are. Those things are very, very important to keep on saying it. You know. So yeah, I think I agree with her 100%. But he doesn't do that. He says he doesn't do that. Are you going to flog him and blame him for his sincerity or his stupidity?
1: Or which leave one is him it? Because of that.
0: Which one is it for you?
1: Yeah.
0: You know, clearly she likes him. That's why she's messaging us. She did not say how long they've been dating, but that's her story. And he said that they say I love you in his office a lot. Maybe that's why he doesn't.
1: Or says my love.
0: Maybe that's why he doesn't say because
1: it doesn't mean it. I mean, it's office. Doesn't matter that much. Just.
0: But this kind of guy, the day he would say that, she wouldn't believe it.
1: It'll be a grand gesture. Do it in a grand way. Yeah.
0: But do you think they have a? Is this a big problem?
1: Yeah, if she's not comfortable with it. I mean, if she sees, and truth be told, ladies, their intuition is always very strong. If she feels there's a problem here, then there might be one. Honestly, if she doesn't feel comfortable with this, then yeah, there probably is an issue. But Lagos, what do you think about this? You can send a message or a voice note. The WhatsApp line is 090-8826-5016. Or if right now you're going through your own situationship, you have your own questions you want to put out there as well, like this lady, we'll send a message or a voice note and let's hear from you as well. Once again, here's a message we received from her this morning. She says, hi guys, I waited for a week for you people. Please read my message. I'm dating this guy who has stated that he doesn't like saying I love you, because what if he does not love me in the end, or I break his heart that he does not say it at all? It is a dangerous thing, but he cares about me. And I'm like, okay. He called his colleague a lady one time and ended the call with, thanks, my love. He said that is how they talk in his office. So for me, I like words of affirmation you get. And I'm not getting this. And it's telling on me completely. And it's making me zone out. What do you advise? Yes. Lagos, how do you think you should handle this? Send a message or a voice note. And let's know your thoughts on this. We'll be right back.
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3: Hello Lagos, I'm Vanessa Adarson, and this is a Cool FM News Update. Oyo State Governor Shehu Makinde has confirmed that 32 people were kidnapped from schools in Orire local government area over the weekend. 25 students and 7 teachers, but one of the teachers has been murdered, beheaded by the captors. The governor says the government is working hard to ensure the kidnappers are tracked and the students and teachers are rescued. Next on the news, the Oyo State mass abduction has triggered protests by teachers. Some of them took to the streets on Monday, demanding stronger government action to protect schools and communities. The teachers and community leaders say the attacks have left parents, students, and education workers living in fear. Still in the news, Lagos is debunking reports that it has introduced a policy requiring residents to obtain state permits before installing solar power systems in their homes. The Commissioner for Energy and Mineral Resources says the information is false. In other news, the World Health Organization has declared the Ebola outbreak in the Democratic Republic of Congo and Uganda a public health emergency of international concern. The virus has killed nearly 90 people and infected more than 330. The WHO is urging neighboring countries to strengthen border screening and activate emergency management systems. And finally on the news, Arsenal are one match away from their first Premier League title in 22 years. The Gunners defeated Burnley 1-0 at the Emirates yesterday. Their rival Manchester City must now beat Bournemouth later tonight to keep their title race alive. If they fail to win, Arsenal become champions with a game to spare. And that's all in the news this morning. Coming up, we got more hit music and great conversations coming your way. Stay tuned, we'll be right back.

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3: 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It's 9:06 by our time. 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
4: Always available.
3: I feel like that
4: just for your listening pleasure.
3: Yeah, available or unavailable.
4: Yeah.
3: Will always be used at some point. You know, I like how he did his own available.
4: Or D&D or something like that.
3: Yeah, the D&D, exactly.
4: Get the point. All right, we got some messages on, and voices actually, on the WhatsApp line responding to the message we received this morning from an anonymous lady. This person, we got another message here actually from an anonymous person, and she says, "Good morning, Manny and Vanessa. Please, how do you deal with a narcissistic husband who is quarrelsome and reports you all the time to his siblings like a girl?"
3: Okay, we need context.
4: Yes.
3: First of all, I applaud you much.
4: You.
3: Thank you. I know it's not easy, but we just need a little context. If you can share a little more info, like maybe I don't know, maybe a situation,
4: like an
3: maybe an instance for what is being reported for. You know, maybe I did this, he reported, I did this. Just one or two instances, then we can also, we'll begin to process it.
4: Exactly.
3: But please hang in there. Please hang in there for us. Please. We appreciate you. Thank you so much.
4: Yeah, thanks for that. Who else do we have on the WhatsApp line?
5: Good morning, Cool FM. Words of affirmation for a woman is a big deal. My name is Jeffrey from Maja. If he feels it doesn't matter, it doesn't mean anything, it doesn't mean I don't love you, if I can't say it, let him just say it. Yes, if he says it doesn't even mean it, let him say it.
4: Exactly.
5: If you can call your colleague in the office and just say it to your colleague, just say it to your girlfriend too. Yes, let him just say it.
4: Mm-hmm.
5: If your woman wants it, just say it. I don't understand why he would be saying he can't say it. What if you break up with me? What if he break up with her? I'm sorry, my guy, but it's a sign of red flag for me not being able to say it. Yeah, you might not be able to say it all the time, but once in a while you chip it and you say it. That shows you have interest in the woman. My opinion though, the guy not saying it and giving those funny excuses is really, really funny to me. Yes, he's caring. Yes, doesn't want to say I love you. Where is he from? Is he from Umutoro village? Please, Sam, please, let him say it. You have to tell him to say it. The same way he's saying it to somebody in the office. Let him say it to you.
4: Yeah.
5: Very important. Thank you.
4: All right. Thank you for that. But that's very true, though. I mean, just say it. What does it take to say
3: nothing.
4: I love you? Nothing. It doesn't take anything out of
3: nothing.
4: You.
3: Nothing. You know?
4: Just say
3: even
4: it.
3: Even if you don't know how to say I love you, you can say I appreciate you. You know, I say you can just say you're gorgeous. I am happy to be with you. I like you. You know, use other words. You can just use other words that still mean the same thing. I mean, clearly, you are very unromantic, bro.
4: Yes, very stone cold.
3: Ah, you're a stone cold man.
4: What in the world?
3: Nah, but I'm happy that I just responding to that.
4: Yeah, still got one more voice note here. Let's check it out as well.
6: Hi, Manny. Hi, Vanessa.
4: Hi.
6: Morning. Okay, so advise the lady. You're dating someone that says he can't tell you I love you because he might not mean it. Yes, he's calling his colleague my love, and he's telling you that is how they call themselves, and you are believing. Hey, my sister, run, though. Just run, though. You're probably just there wasting your time loving someone who doesn't love you, obviously. Loving someone who probably has another love interest, and is just there giving you a different story entirely. Please, don't just be naive. Just run. Look for someone who's going to tell you I love you. If a man loves you completely, he wants to be with you, he will tell you I love you. He will tell you all the time, like he will choke the hell out of you with it. So don't even stay. Don't settle for less. That guy has another serious relationship and he's just keeping you probably by the side just in case that one doesn't. Sister, run. Like, carry your slippers or your whatever on your hand and run. Don't look back.
4: I knew Elizabeth. Thank you. All right, Elizabeth, thank you for that.
3: Well, thank you, Lizzie. Always great to have you contribute. If you can, please drop your thoughts on what do you think she should do. The boy she's dating, the man actually, is not He doesn't like to say I love you. He doesn't even say it at all.
4: But he can say it to his coworker. Say, thanks, my love.
3: He doesn't want to say it and not mean it.
4: His coworker. Yeah.
3: Well, what do you think she should do? And I think it's a very, very important conversation. For her, yeah. It is. It is. For any woman.
4: Mm-hmm.
3: We're still waiting for another anonymous person to give us some little more insight.
4: Yeah, some more context.
3: More context so we can... I know you said a lot when you said... Please, how do you deal with a narcissist?
4: Yes, narcissist husband.
3: A narcissist husband who is quarrelsome and reports you all the time to his siblings.
4: Like a girl.
3: Well, I carry it well. That's
4: you have
3: a,
4: to add that
3: well,
4: part.
3: That part, where she added that part like a girl. Right?
4: Yeah.
3: Well, I guess it is painful now. I mean... Yeah. But what I wish I just knew one or two of the situations that went down.
4: I think she's typing in the.
3: You know,
4: right
3: one
4: now.
3: Or two, you know, what is the issue?
4: Like an instance, something that happened.
3: An instant, is it how you you talk to him? Is it how you, I don't know.
4: Why
3: I wish
4: did
3: I
4: he
3: knew.
4: Report?
3: Why is he, what are the things he's reporting?
4: Yeah.
3: What are the things he's reporting? Now, that does not excuse the fact that he is narcissist or that he is a quarrelsome person.
4: Yeah.
3: And even reporting you to your siblings is somehow.
4: It's giving, siblings,
3: yeah. It's giving old school. It's
4: exactly.
3: giving.
4: I can't handle
3: it's giving,
4: the
3: I'm
4: issue.
3: Sorry, there are some tribes that do this.
4: Yeah.
3: I'm very
4: you
3: sorry.
4: You can't handle it within. You just have to take it outside.
3: I'm very sorry. There's some very local thinking tribes in Nigeria.
4: Manny.
3: I'm sorry. There are something local about the way they think.
4: Manny.
3: Like if your wife is married to you, she's also married to your family.
4: Okay.
3: Some kind.
4: We'll be right back after
3: local,
4: this.
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0: voice notes.
1: Drizzy Drake with Too Hard for the Radio. Is this a diss right here? No, no, no. We didn't accept this, Drake. What's happening here? Too Hard for the Radio. Nothing is too hard for the radio. But anywho.
0: You know one thing I like about this guy?
1: Yeah.
0: Yeah. You know, you can't hate talent. Mm. You know.
1: Well, you're feeling, you like the album.
0: No, I haven't paid too much. I haven't gone to go and listen extensively. It's three albums. It's a lot of work.
1: It's a lot. 42
0: songs. Yeah, 43 songs. Yeah.
1: Wow.
0: And I mean, he's done with his label now. He's free. He has no label now, I guess. Okay. He spent about $10 million pushing the album.
1: Oh, my goodness.
0: He's worth about $400 million. Well, allegedly. It could be more than that. He lives in a $100 million house.
1: Wow.
0: He's the envy of rappers. Mm-hmm. He's single. He's good looking. He can diss. I don't think anybody can diss like him.
1: He's in his 40s, right?
0: I mean, how do you diss? Wow. I mean, how do you come out of it? You diss A$AP Rocky and Rihanna in one track.
1: He used to date Rihanna, so that diss, like, you know where it's coming from.
0: That diss was so cool. Like, when I heard it, like, you know, she didn't even post your music, bro. Like,
1: Manny, what was the diss?
0: You know, A$AP Rocky has his own music out as well.
1: Okay.
0: But Rihanna didn't post it on her homepage.
1: No, I'm sorry, but Drake's diss are so whack. No offense. they seem girly. No offense. Like his diss. I think that's why Kendrick was able to.
0: What's worse than that? You know, dissing the guy, telling the guy, look, your babe said don't post your music.
1: Oh, please.
0: Your babe said don't post your music.
1: Oh, my goodness.
0: Ariana said that she not post it.
1: Yeah. But I think he's hating, though, because there was a time he did a whole speech on how much he loved Rihanna at an award show, and she was just smiling and staring. They reciprocate. So probably, he's hating, clearly. Hating on their love. He should move on.
0: Maybe he's a bitter fellow inside. Maybe he is. I don't know. Maybe one of those people.
1: Probably. I doubt it, though. He seems like a chill guy, but very, just say girly. There's something girly about his rap.
0: Don't let Brown catch you.
1: I know.
0: Okay, here we go.
1: Oh, my goodness.
0: So we've gotten some very interesting messages.
1: Yeah.
0: Responding to the two stories we shared today.
1: Okay.
0: We have a lot of stories to share. But these two stories we have today, let's take the first message. A voice note that came in. Let's listen to it.
2: Good morning, Manny and Vanessa.
1: Good morning.

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3: Am I rich? What is there in telling her that I love you?
4: Exactly.
3: The guy doesn't love her. She should know it clear. If he loves you, he can say anything and do anything that makes you happy. So the girl should run away and look for somebody that is for her. Period.
4: Period. Period. I like how she ended that. Period.
5: Period. Doesn't even want to drag it at all.
4: Exactly. But if he can't say that, then that's obviously a red flag. We still got another voice note.
6: Good morning, Manny and Vanessa.
5: Good morning.
6: Morning. Responding to the Dating 101. I think that guy should learn how to say I love you. You know, no matter as long as it lasts, even though at the end it doesn't work out. You can't be dating a woman you don't say I love you. Meanwhile, you're saying it to someone else in the office. To me, that's a red flag. You understand? Maybe he doesn't really love the girl. So, as long as we were here, just say it. Even though, to make her happy, you understand? But I don't think he's real. I don't think the girl is real. You understand? Thank you, Teddy from Barcelona.
5: Right, thank you, Teddy from Barcelona. Well, this other message that came from an anonymous person. We do hope that the both parties are listening to the reactions.
4: Yeah, we'll send the voice notes.
5: Yeah, the guy who called in, please, I mean, who messaged us, hope you're listening to everyone. Most of the people who have responded are saying you should that you should leave the guy. Hmm. You know, that you should leave the guy because the guy clearly cannot say I love you. He doesn't love you.
4: Yeah, if he can't say it, then that's... You know, very true. We got a message here, though, from PK. He says, the word I love you can always been said very well and appropriately. It can still be followed with gifts and cares, but everything can still just be acting or talking. So I love you is just a three-word thing that may be misused or abused. Okay, interesting. Mm. Well, thank you, PK.
5: Thank you. We will get back to your comment. The mystery anonymous person who sent us a message this morning concerning your husband. You said that he reports any little issue, always bitter with himself, very insultive.
4: Narcissist.
5: Without any remorse for years now. Please hang in there. We are with you. We will come back to your situationship after this interview we have on the radio. All right? We have you in our minds. All right? So please reach out to us. And if you're out there in Lagos and you have a response for this person,
4: some advice.
5: Please bring it right here on Dating 101 with Manny and Vanessa. Okay?
4: That's right.
5: We're going to pause and come back with some lovely guests in the studio. We're going to have a healthy conversation.
4: That you definitely need to stay tuned for.
5: You don't want to miss it.
4: For sure. But in the meantime, let's get back to the hits. This is Asha K and DJ Snake with Worship.

0: All right, it's 96.9 Cool FM, your number one hit music station. You're tuned into The Breakfast Show with Manny and Vanessa. And as promised, we got some very lovely guests in the studio this morning. And like Manny mentioned before, we'll be having a very healthy conversation. And you definitely need to stay tuned.
1: That's right, like us. All right. So first of all, we are in a very interesting time in our economy where people's finances are questioned all the time. Because when you turn around, things are changing, you know.
0: For sure.
1: There's a need to constantly understand how to plan your finances in this economy that we're in. And that's why banking is very important.
0: Yeah.
1: The right bank is also important. So are you considering, you know, the right bank in your life? What do you know about Standard Chartered Bank? Mm-hmm. It may sound like a very big, big term, Standard Chartered Bank. But I tell you, it's more simpler than you think. That's why we have a guest in the house. Our guest is the head of affluent banking. I like the sound of that. Affluent banking. She's here. She's the head. Her name is Chima Patience Ebo. And she will be expanding the discussion on global wealth campaign. Building wealth. Wealth that is transferable, not just wealth that will last you for 1 year then before you know it. Don't bank in that kind of bank. Proper investment. And what exactly does Standard Chartered Bank do? All right, so if you're in Lagos now, you should be the one tuning in to pay attention, though, because it's not every day that a madam like this can come. When she comes with the vibe.
0: That's right. If you're all about proper investment, then you need to stay tuned to this conversation.
1: You're welcome to our studio.
2: Yeah. Thank you so much, Cool FM, for having me. I'm so excited to be on studio this morning.
0: Yeah.
2: And the opportunity given to Standard Chartered Bank at this point in time, you know, to come and speak to us about our global wealth campaign. As you have said in your introduction, you know, it's very important that in your banking journey and where you try to build your wealth, you know, it should be beyond just building that wealth. That wealth must be protected, it must be hedged, and that wealth should be able to transit into the next generation. So it's about legacy building for us in Standard Chartered Bank, and we are the right partner, you know, for you to accumulate your wealth.
1: Thank you. Well said. Well said. I like that. For anybody who's listening now might not really understand fully, you know, affluent banking, you know, and in Standard Chartered Bank, for example. So can you please just tell us lightly again, how can somebody become an affluent client?
2: You know, the word affluent, you would think it's for people who are, you know, very high net worth and all of that.
1: Yeah, that's the mindset, isn't
2: it? You know, yes, that's the mindset. Okay. But for us, affluent banking is for people who want to accumulate wealth. You know, you're working, you could be a business owner, you could be an expatriate, you know, you have certain work that you're doing.
1: Yeah.
2: You have a certain income level that you have, and you're thinking about your future. You're thinking about your children.
1: Mm.
2: Or if you don't have children, you're thinking about your legacy.
1: Mm.
2: You're thinking about your partner. You're thinking about your business, you know. So long as your life revolves around finance, and you know the importance of finance, not just for today, but also for tomorrow and the future, you know, because what you earn right now, you know, you might just live your lifestyle based on what you earn today. What about tomorrow? Those are questions, you know. A lot of time people say, oh, they want to build their wealth so that in old age, you know, they won't have to rely on someone. So people believe that, oh, maybe I want to live 70, 80. Have you asked yourself, if you live up to 120 years, what will happen?
0: Okay.
2: Which seems like a good thing, but it's also come with own challenges, you know. So affluent banking is a segment that is dedicated to individuals who want to build their wealth. Of course, you must have a certain income, you know, for you to be tagged as affluent. Yeah, so we partner with our clients in this journey of building their wealth and passing it to the next generation.
0: Hey.
1: Massive.
0: All right.
1: Wow.
0: Sounds amazing. So Standard Chartered Bank is currently running a global wealth campaign, like you mentioned before. Could you tell us more about this?
2: So our global wealth campaign, from time to time, you know, we speak to a client. We have seen quite a lot of things, and we are Africans. So we believe that, oh, I work, maybe I'm a 9-to-5 person, or I do business. So if I do business and I have money, I keep putting all my money into my business, you know, so because in business, you think I can make 200, you know, percent, I can make 300% and all of that. Have you taken a pause, one, to separate you as an individual from the business? Have you thought about, you know, it's come to a time where you will have to hand over that business, you know, maybe to the children, to the next generation and all of it. So this Global Wealth Campaign is our own way of contributing to the society. It's our own way of advocating, you know, that there is a need for you to be intentional about your finances. There's a need to, for you to think about the lifestyle that I have today. How long am I going to maintain that lifestyle? You know, what kind of retirement do I want, you know, at a certain age? Am I going to be the kind of grandmother that when I come around, the grandchildren are happy? Because when they, when I'm leaving, there's a $1,000 here, there's a $5,000. Or I want to be a grandmother that when I'm coming and everybody's rolling their eyes. You know, so these are thoughts. And and that's what the campaign speaks to. You know, that deliberate attempt for you to build your wealth.
0: Okay.
1: Fantastic. Right. Fantastic.
0: Amazing.
1: You know, there's this thing you said when you started talking, and I took a cue from that. That it's like some Nigerians are looking internationally now to see where they can invest their money. Not just Nigeria anymore. Does Standard Chartered have such opportunities? And does it require a lot of money? You know, I know you've been saying it doesn't require, but does it require a lot of money to look outside to invest?
2: Okay, so Standard Chartered Bank, first, we're an international bank.
1: That's right.
2: And we're present in over 50 countries of the world. Now, what opportunity does this give to a client? What it means that as a Nigerian, you live here, you work here, you build your business here, you make your money here, you know, the kind of products and solutions that we offer you, you know, first, of course, we offer you the local products, you know, that we have, you know, within the Nigerian Treasury Bill, the federal government bonds, you know, the Euro bonds.
1: Euro bonds.
2: Yeah, the domestic dollar bonds and all of that. You know, we offer that opportunity to you. But beyond that, you're able to be here in Nigeria and be able to leverage on our international footprint. So the products that are not available here, they're also available in all of our markets, in Dubai, in Singapore, in UK, in Jersey, and all of it, you know. So, and we also partner with, you know, very good fund managers, you know, who help us to manage our funds. Okay. So in summary, as an affluent client in Standard Chartered, you just have, you know, the opportunity of both worlds, you know, both here locally and also be able to invest across the world.
1: Wow. So because, I mean, you just mentioned 50 branches or more. I mean, worldwide, that's
2: 50 countries. 50 not countries. Branches.
1: 50, yeah. 50, 50 countries
2: over
1: worldwide.
2: 50 countries. Yeah.
1: That's incredible. So, I mean, and it's the same, almost the same. I mean, it's like pretty much you're investing here. You can invest in any of these countries as well. That is huge.
0: Yeah. Yes, so I've heard about your international opportunities, like you just mentioned, but do clients also have access to local opportunities and benefits as well?
2: Yes.
0: Okay.
2: Yes. First, as they will say, charity begins at home.
0: Yes.
2: You know, there's a lot of opportunity right now around the Treasury Bill, as I mentioned before. So we're able to deliver that to our client. There's a lot of opportunity on bonds, you know, the government bonds. That, you know, that we're selling right now. And then we have the dollar domestic bond, you know. So we have quite a lot of opportunities here. And these are different bonds and maturities.
1: Please, I want international bonds. You will help me with international bonds.
2: We actually have some very good bonds by the federal government of Nigeria, you know, and we are a strong supporter of what is happening within that space, you know. So we give locally and we also give internationally. Now you mentioned, does it require quite a lot of money, you know? I don't think it requires quite a lot of money because first, we are a retail segment. So what it means that you as an individual, if you work in, you want to buy any of these bonds, we've been able to break it into little fractions, you know, where you can invest. So you don't necessarily...
1: You buy percentages.
2: Yes. You don't necessarily have to, you know, get a huge amount of money, you know, for you to be able to invest. But what is our concern is your journey. Where are you going to? How much do you want to build? What is it that you required? And I'll give you maybe one example. We've seen clients who come to us and said, you know what, I have children maybe at secondary school level or primary school level here. And then we know that as parents, you pay school fees January, you pay school fees in September, and then you pay in May. a premier, that's the second term, you know. So we can, by the time we understand your profile and what you want, we can build product for you in such a way that you receive the coupon, which is the dividend, or what people will call interest in quotes, you know, to come according to that time. So maybe you have something that they pay every 6 months. So that 6 months will be January. Maybe I have another one that's going to pay me in April. Maybe I have another one that's going to pay me in September. So with that, I'm able to plan my children's school fees while my principal is still there and I'm just using the interest. So customers come in and say, what do I need to build this amount of money? And then for people who also maybe at investing level where you need to do more commitment, our clients also come to us and we're able to structure all of this for them. Some people will say, structure something for me on a monthly basis, you know, I'm nearly retirement, maybe 5 years to retirement. All I just need is basic money, you know, to take care of my lifestyle. During summer, maybe I can travel 2 or 3 times in a year and all of those things. So we are very, very focused on personalization, you know, and we have tools that help us not just only achieve personalization, even hyper-personalization, because that's where the world is going at this point in time. So we work with you, you know.
1: Tailor-made.
2: Yes, we work with you. Something that suits you.
1: Tailor-made.
2: And then something that suits your risk profile. You know, because you and I, we could be brothers and sisters, for example, but our risk profile is not the same thing.
1: Right.
2: So before we give you any product, we want to understand who you are.
1: Right.
2: We want to understand your time horizon.
1: Right.
2: We want to understand how much money you want to accumulate.
1: Right.
2: But more importantly, you also want to, you know, understand your risk profile.
1: Mm-hmm.
2: And then based on that, we make our recommendations.
0: Okay. Mm-hmm.
2: And when we said to you, guess what? We don't leave you. You know, so from time to time, we look at your portfolio, we work with you with our, you know, very experienced relationship managers and investment advisors. So every of our affluent clients, you have a relationship manager, you have an investment advisor who walk you through that journey.
0: Okay.
2: So truly, you're not alone.
0: Yeah.
1: You know, there's so much that you have said, and I'm just trying to sum it up and say this. There's a lot, really. But I don't want to sound like I'm naive. I don't know what is happening, but there are a lot of things that run through my head. You know, like, for example, you did mention the investment portfolio, bonds, this and that.
0: Okay.
1: Does it also go maybe into real estate also as well? I don't know if I'm asking the right question. Real estate, I don't know if that's also inside somewhere as part of the investment advice you give clients as well. And then if a client is not earning but has come by a large sum of money, you know, this ideology can help as well.
0: Yeah.
1: You know, somebody can just come by 500 million naira tomorrow, bam, and doesn't know what to do with it. You know.
2: Okay, so when you say somebody can come by, meaning the person has earned the money legally.
1: Of course.
2: Right, yeah.
1: Of course.
2: Because we are big on, you know, getting the right type of clients. You know, so to speak about real estate, we have what we call the mutual fund. The good thing about mutual fund is that it's not concentrated to just one asset class, you know. So
1: okay.
2: In the mutual fund, you have bond, you know, you have stocks, equities,
1: okay.
2: You know, you also have real estate.
0: Yeah.
2: And we're big on diversification.
1: Okay.
2: We always tell our customers, look at your asset classes,
1: okay.
2: Look at your currency,
1: okay.
2: You know, and also look at your geography,
1: okay.
2: You know, ensure that you always have a balanced portfolio.
1: Okay.
2: You know, with that, whatever is happening in the world, you may not be 100% insulated, but you know, you'll be in a good position.
1: Okay, okay.
0: All right.
1: Wow. So to reach out, any contact information for our listeners, website or phone number maybe or something like that, we can give out real quick on the radio. If you're in traffic now, you want to invest now. You need to reach out to
0: your contact.
1: I don't know if you might be able to see the head of Affluent Banking. He's a very busy person, but you can go to the website, I'm sure. You can call their contact info. Any contact info you have?
2: Yes. First is our website.
1: Okay.
2: You know, which is www.sc.com/ng. You know,
1: all right.
2: Which is Nigeria.
1: Okay.
2: So if you go into our website, you know, you'll see the type of accounts that we have. You know, you see the priority banking, which speaks to affluent banking. We also have the emerging affluent, you know. So we're not with you when you have gotten to a certain stage. We build with you, you know. So we have this segment called the emerging affluent where you can also start at a certain level.
0: Okay,
2: and we believe that you're going to
1: become
2: affluent in the
1: eventually.
2: Next, you know, in the next future. Right. And so you can go there. You can also
1: www.sc.
2: www.sc. facebook.com/ng.
1: Okay.
2: Yeah, that NG is very important because we're a global bank, okay. You know, so you know the exact country that you're dealing with. So if you go to our Nigerian website, you see all of this product, you see all of the product, the solution,
1: right.
2: And then you also see your investment profile. Take a shot at it, you
1: okay.
2: know,
1: okay.
2: You will definitely get it. And then you can walk into any of our branches that we have in Lagos, you know,
1: okay.
2: And all our contact center numbers, everything is in our website.
1: Wow. Well, now you know why she's the head of affluent banking.
0: Yes, and why you should.
1: And why you should
0: affluent.
1: Consider
0: exactly.
1: being an affluent
0: for sure.
1: Investor.
2: I'm sure that's our aspiration in life. Right?
1: It is. Yes, yeah. It is. It
0: yes.
1: is. You've inspired you've inspired us.
2: Yes.
1: Thank you. Guys, are you inspired Nigeria? We come to the end of the interview. Thank you to Chima Patience Ebo. Thank you so much.
2: Thank you.
1: For the insight.
2: Thank you so much.
0: Yes, for sure. Coming up in a few minutes, Dating 101 continues. But in the meantime, let's get back to the music. This is a Savvy Girl in her element. This is All the Love. We'll be right back.

0: beautiful music right there from the Savvy Girl, Irish Star, with All the Love on your number one hit music station, 96.9 Cool FM. It's still Manny and Vanessa here. Before we go ahead and check out a voice note on the WhatsApp line, we have Bonica with some exciting information. As always, she has all the tea.
1: Yes, I do.
0: And there's a festival about to go down.
1: Yeah, there is a festival that's about to go down. It's happening on the 27th of May, 2026, at the Balmoral Convention Center, Federal Palace, Victoria Island, Lagos. 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Okay, take your kids for Children's Day at the Kids FM Festival. 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
2: Hello, good morning, Manny. I'm Denisa.
0: Morning.
2: Yeah, for the lady that say his boyfriend doesn't compliment her, and he has been telling his colleague in the office, he loves them, you know, calling them my love, but you, there is something fishing. Does he really, really loves you? Does that man love you? That's my own question. Yeah. What you will do, have a heart-to-heart discussion with him. Tell him this is what you want. I want you to be, you know, we ladies, even when we grow old, we love it when we compliment us, you know. I love you, you know. You're looking beautiful. Your hair is fine, you know. David is not saying that to anybody. That would be a different case. But this one, nobody that does, he really loves you. But because somebody that will love you will always say that. He will always say it. Baby, I love you. You're looking good. And then check it very well, oh. Let it not be something that will break your heart. Check it. I don't think there is something fishing out there. Thank you, Abby from Augustine.
3: Abby, don't worry. She'll fish it. She'll fish it out.
0: Thank you, Abby, for that. No, very solid advice, honestly.
3: Solid.
0: Very solid.
3: Solid.
0: There is...
3: I'm telling you, I love you too. You know, sometimes the most interesting conversations come from the people you least expect it to come from.
0: No, Abby, she's always spot on. Thank you for that. Honest, but yeah, it is very true. So far, it seems like everyone's going with it is a red flag if he's not able to say "I love you." Those three simple words.
3: Exactly.
0: They don't cost anything
3: at
0: really.
3: All. Please, Lagos, we are asking you to lend your voices as well. There's another story. We can't tell you so much about it. But what we can tell you for free is that there was someone who reached out to us. And she's dealing with a narcissist husband.
0: Yeah.
3: A very quarrelsome person.
0: That's what she said.
3: Who reports all the time to his siblings. And he reports on any issue. Always bitter to himself. Very insultive. Without any remorse. And it's been on for years. and she wants to know what to do.
0: But she says they've been a year into the marriage, apparently.
3: Been married, but probably they knew each other before for a while
0: and
3: before.
0: She saw this.
3: And she saw this, but I guess maybe she thought he would change, I guess.
0: Yeah.
3: You know, sometimes you know you go into these things and you pray that something will get better and it doesn't. You know, and you're already married now.
0: And
3: but this is where you have to manage, you know. And management, nobody likes to hear that sound of manage.
0: Manage for your entire life.
3: Okay, let's talk to her off the air. This is Dating 101. Thank you very much, guys.

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5: Good morning, Lagos. The time is 10 o'clock. And yes, it is officially time for the late morning show with Tifer and Ada. It is a Tuesday, the 19th of May. It is rainy. But yes, we're here to give you all the hot conversation, starting with radio's biggest entertainment poll. Plus, we have hit music. And do not forget, How Well Do You Know Lagos is coming right up. 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

0: Drake right there with Janice STFU. If you know, you know. 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
2: All right, Lagos, welcome back to the show. It's the Late Morning Show. And of course, that song by Drake is off of the Iceman album that he just dropped last week, Friday. Interesting, mm-hmm. Yeah.
0: And I was just reading about it, basically, and I found out that he was actually directing that song to Kendrick Lamar. You know, these people, they never ever forget their feuds. You know, once they have you in their mind, they have you in their mind. So it was basically a diss track, not just to Kendrick Lamar, but also to his record label, and then a particular person in his record label named Janice as well. So, yeah. These people do not let go of beefs. It's very interesting. I'm sure somebody, of course, will know much about this. But just in case you're wondering, what does Janice STFU mean? We just gave you a little bit of insight. It's a diss track from Drake to his haters in the industry.
2: I mean, we already know what STFU means. So if you don't know, well, we can't say it on air. But whatever the case is, whoever Janice is, I'm sure that the person already caught their sob. And Kendrick Lamar, I mean, he got a whole nomination, and of course he later on won like 5 Grammys off of the diss track, not like us.
0: Now let's see if Drake. Let's see if Drake is able to do the same.
2: Let's see if Drake can do the same. Absolutely. With Janice STFU, whatever the case is.
0: Yeah, welcome back to the show. It's a Late Morning with Tiffany and Adah. Today's Tuesday, 19th of May. How is your morning going, Lagos? It may seem as though we're having a rainy week, so please take it in good faith. What do you think, Tiffany? How are you enjoying this? Are you enjoying this weather or not? Or are you like, you're over it already?
2: Well, I would have enjoyed it if I was home, just same sleeping girl on the bed and just enjoying myself and just lying down. But as the case is, I have to be at work. This morning, by the time my alarm rang and I was like, okay, well, yeah, get up. And I saw the time and I saw the atmosphere. I was like, nah, okay, we're going to give ourselves 10 more minutes. After 10 more minutes, I had to force myself to stand up because I have to be at work. Mm-hmm. But yeah, at the end of the day, right, I'm sure that people at home are enjoying the weather. I know that it's people that go to work that usually, you know, do not always enjoy the rain because you can see that some of the roads are flooded. It's not easy, traffic. But yeah, we're going to survive it. It's the rainy season. It started. Let's prepare ourselves emotionally, mentally for what's to come.
0: Absolutely. But yes, time to give you some world observances on the show this morning. So if you're wondering what's happening for May 19th, well, we got some for you. Today actually happens to be World Family Doctor Day. It celebrates the role family doctors play in healthcare and communities worldwide. I'm sure everybody has a family doctor, somebody that they, you know, they run to when they're in need of things. Or basically, family doctors are people that are basically specifically for families, you know what I'm trying to say. So yeah, so World Family Doctor Day. We also got another one. Yes, it's World IBD Day. If you don't know what that means, well, I'm gonna tell you. It's inflammatory bowel diseases. So yes, created to raise awareness about the inflammatory bowel diseases like Cohen diseases and ulcerative colitis. I'm not a doctor, so I'm definitely going to mess that up. But yes, it is World IBD Day. So if you suffer from any of these things I've mentioned, we're just telling you that we know your bowel movement is on fire, but we love you and we're sending you hugs. And you know, just make yourself more aware about things like this. That's why we have our world observances, so you are very much aware of certain things like this. Of course, it's also National Devil's Food Cake Day. A fun food observance celebrating the rich chocolate dessert. So yes, Devil's Food Cake Day. Basically, it's chocolate day.
2: Why did they put devil there?
0: I mean, because like for the calories, chocolates are like basically filled in calories and the sweet foods. So if you're on a fit fam or you're just trying to stay healthy, you definitely know that if you eat chocolate every day, you're not on the right parts. But yeah, we'll be right back. Don't touch it. That was a Late Morning Show.
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1: We're saying people, not just celebrities. I think I've said something about celebrities generally, which is the fact that Adekunle Gold himself, as a celebrity, I'm sure that he's already developed some sort of thick skin, especially against comments like this. But at the end of the day, this particular kind of comment that this person made is just out of it. Mm-hmm. As I said, the world is spiritual. You don't go about saying that someone else's child has died. You don't go about peddling rumors like that and saying rubbish like that. I mean, other things have been happening. People did not carry people to court. I'm sure that other people have said other things about him. And then he didn't take the person to court. But this particular one is just out of it for me. It's just out of it for me. Mm-hmm. But if it's people generally, I feel like if you say B, you should collect ba. You know, if you say B, collect ba. You cannot just be there saying rubbish, peddling rubbish, peddling lies around people, around their lives. Mm-hmm. And you should expect that, oh my gosh, I'm going to walk free. It's not X. We should be able to say whatever we
2: want. Even on Instagram comments, you know, there was a time that, I don't know if you remember when a particular celebrity, I'm trying to remember who the person was, whether it was Jamaica, but I know he's a Nollywood celebrity at the time. He went to actually boss somebody who was always bullying the person, like bullying back to back. And also last year, the same thing with Lawrence on Instagram, on X as well, that he went and looked for somebody that was always saying really nasty things about his wife Mutura. I think they've both been in the station and had a conversation with Gucci before. So these things are real life people. So you cannot expect that you say whatever you want to say and then nobody's going to come for you. But also, I feel like the particular situation is where it's turning around is people also saying that Adekunle doesn't have a right to go and arrest him because of he has also said something, you know?
1: Who has not said something before?
2: Mm-hmm.
1: If you've not thrown a stone,
2: raise your hand.
1: Raise your hand. If you've not sinned before, raise your hand. I said it before, like, people have said stuff on social media. And when it comes to politicians, mm-hmm. a lot of people actually say things are politicians.
2: Yeah. Public officers.
1: Officers. Like, don't lie now. Go and check your comment. Even these commentators and these guys that are investigating, they've said things against politicians.
2: Yeah. I think it's just a general attack against
1: the
2: people.
1: What did he say against the politician? I think that's very important.
2: Yes.
1: He did not say that Jonathan's son died. Did mm-hmm. he say that? Did
2: no.
1: he say that his daughter
2: I think he
1: died?
2: Was actually questioning his leadership at that time, which
1: exactly,
2: is something that everybody
1: does. Normal.
2: Everybody, we all do that, you
1: what,
2: know?
1: Even the current government, we've seen a lot of people, unlike before, come out and type stuff about the current government. Before, mm-hmm. a lot of people would even still keep quiet and not say anything. Now, a lot of people are writing stuff on social media and saying more things about the government and Guinea Cock. You can see people say that a lot. So for politicians, I think that it's normal.
2: I think
1: because
2: it's a conversation
1: of
2: sentiments.
1: Of the people. You're and then they actually, charge of me. I should be able to say
2: and also
1: that you're doing well or you're not.
2: We are also, how do I put this? They owe us accountability. You know?
1: Exactly. They
2: owe us accountability. And so we also have the right, because we are in a democratic society, we have the right to say, this thing that you're doing, no.
1: Because
2: no
1: we elected you there. And if we elected you there, we have the right to be able to say that you are doing well or you're not doing
2: people,
1: well.
2: The people
1: if you're
2: coming
1: not doing
2: for
1: Adekunle
2: Gold
1: that is
2: are,
1: good, we should tell you that you're not doing something good.
2: Yeah, the people coming for Adekunle Gold are coming out of sentiment. It's just the honest truth.
1: I just feel like it's just because of what his wife has done before. Mm-hmm. So the collaboration of that and everything.
2: It looks like an attack, if you ask me, against that family, because it's quite unnecessary.
1: Yeah, it's unnecessary. And as I said, I feel like it's because of what they already found out about his wife. And mm-hmm. because not so much thing happened to her when they dragged her and everything, so they want to now rope in Adekunle Gold and mm-hmm. just look for every other thing. But as I said, what that guy said is just out of it. You don't come attacking someone else's child. I'm sure that if he was just peddling rumors about him doing one thing or another, he would not have probably said so much. He would have come out to just debunk it or just leave the person to just be peddling their rubbish.
2: Yeah.
1: You know. Totes. But this particular one, you're saying that someone else's child is dead. No, now you don't come out saying that. You should be able to go in for it.
2: Absolutely.
1: You see the face of that
2: very unfortunate looking.

0: so sorry, but it was very unfortunate.
1: I don't want to call
0: looking.
1: The person something else, but you see the face of that.
0: I think I'm even being kind, Jane, because you just go around saying nasty things. Come on now.
1: And you not look at him, you not be pitying him. Yeah, but you do not pity yourself now. You that you are struggling to eat one eba per day. Eh?
0: 090-882-65016. Keep on polling in Lagos. When we come back, we'll take your reactions on the conversation. It's the late morning show.
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2: 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My name is Daniela Odekina and this is your news update. The Lagos State Government plans to phase out the electricity band classification system introduced by the federal government in 2024. That's according to the Commissioner for Energy and Mineral Resources, Biodun Ogunleye, who says the state is working towards stable electricity supply without the need for customer banding. Ogunleye says the Lagos State Electricity Regulatory Commission is now in charge of the state's electricity market. Meanwhile, the commissioner has also debunked reports that the government has introduced a policy requiring residents to obtain state permits before installing solar power systems in their homes. In other news, in Oyo State, Governor Seyi Makinde has confirmed that 32 people were kidnapped from schools in Orire local government area over the weekend. 25 students and 7 teachers were taken and one of the teachers has been murdered, beheaded by the captors. The governor says the government is working hard to ensure the kidnappers are tracked and the students and teachers rescued. And finally, a Federal Capital Territory High Court in Abuja has sustained an arrest warrant against former Humanitarian Affairs Minister Sadia Umar Farouk. This is coming after she again failed to appear for her arraignment in an EFCC fraud case involving $1.3 million and 740 million naira. Her lawyer told the court on Monday that Farouk was receiving medical treatment in Egypt and would not be fit to return to court for about 2 months. But the judge rejected the claim as a delay tactic, warning that she must appear at the next sitting even if she is in a wheelchair. My name is Daniela Odekina and that's your news update on your number one hit music station, 96.9 Cool FM. 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
1: All right, Lagos, the time is 3 minutes past 11. And yes, we're still on to the late morning show with Tifanada. Great music coming right up. And of course, we still got How Well Do You Know Lagos on the show this morning. So don't touch the dial and get ready for more great, great conversations. Up next is Sailor and Summer Walker. They call this one Pookie's Requiem. Don't touch the dial.

0: Martin Garrix and Ill Osoyo, call that one Real, Real Love on your number one hit music station. Welcome back to the late morning show with Benada.
1: Yeah, yeah, such a beautiful song, such a very sweet ear candy kind of song. I love the energy, I love everything that's going on the song. Beautiful, beautiful. It's still the late morning show. Welcome back to the show.
0: Yes, yes, yes. But before we go on and carry on with the conversation, we're still waiting for your reactions, your voice notes to 0908825016. We got Bonica in the studio and she got some information for us, don't you, Information Minister?
2: Yes, I do.
0: All right, give it to us, girl.
2: I do have something very exciting, as you always know. Once you hear my voice, it's always something exciting.
0: Clock it.
2: This one is for the football fans. Listen up, because there's something really exciting that's coming your way. It's the 10th anniversary of GoFest, 10 years of football culture and unforgettable energy. You're gonna be having so much fun arguing about football, who is better between this Arsenal and Manchester United, this. You know how it all happens, right? So that's what's gonna be happening at GoFest. GoFest is the biggest football fan experience in Nigeria. They are back bigger and better. Like I said, this year is special because it's the 10th anniversary of GoFest, 10 years of football culture and unforgettable energy and vibes. You're going to be bigger and better this year, okay? So just catch the UEFA Champions League finals live on giant screens, surrounded by thousands of crazy fans like yourself. One energy, one crazy, crazy vibe. Of course, there's going to be music and entertainment, food, games, basically every single thing you need to have the ultimate football night experience is available. And it's happening on the 30th of May, 2026. So mark your calendars. It's happening on the 30th of May, 2026 at the Balmoral Convention Center, Federal Palace, Victoria Island, Lagos. Mm. I'll take that again. It's happening at the Balmoral Convention Center, Federal Palace, Victoria Island, Lagos, on the 30th of May. Just come and experience football like you have never done it before, okay? 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
1: Alrighty, make sure that you register. You're a football lover. You love to watch football in the company of other football lovers. I think that that's one beautiful experience that a lot of people need to have if you've not had it before. But I'm sure that if you're a football lover, you've had that experience where you have watched football in the company of other people watching football, and then you're shouting, you're just screaming. I think that that's one of the experiences that you're going to have that day, just seeing other people as passionate as yourself, shouting and screaming and just blaming one player or the other. Mm-hmm. All right, come have fun, come enjoy. It's powered by Pepsi, and of course you'd be refreshed and just having fun, basically.
0: Yes, yes. But keep on pulling in on the conversation that we're having this morning. We're talking about cyberbullying. It's 0908825016. What do you think about today's conversation? It's very, very interesting. So we definitely want you to send in your opinions, polling Lagos, and answer the question, should people take legal actions against online trolls? When we come back, we'll take your reactions. Don't touch the dial. It's a late morning show.
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0: A7S, Wizkid, Lightown, your number one hit music station. Been a while I heard this song. A banger of a song, actually. Mm-hmm. I mean, it reminds us that last year, Wizkid was
1: on fire. Mm-hmm.
0: Turning the whole place up with his vibe. Like, literally, before last year, Wizkid was just low-key, just doing his thing. If you want to drop an album, he drops the album. If he wants to drop a song, he drops the song. Wasn't really doing a lot of collaborations. But last year, we saw Wizkid in another form. And, I mean, he kind of toppled the other guys that have been doing collaborations, because last year, those guys did not do, like, great collaborations.
1: And you know what? I love the fact that he wasn't just... He was home and abroad. He was everywhere.
0: He was everywhere, just doing his thing and giving us bangers.
1: And telling us why he's Wiz Daddy.
0: Lighter. You know, he did what with Odile as well, and then they did great with it. I mean, lots of beautiful songs coming from him.
1: Yes, absolutely beautiful.
0: Absolutely.
1: Home abroad, we love it. But welcome back to the show. It's a late morning with Tiffy. Oh my God, I'm seeing

0: A text message. She says, "Oh, it's from Obi. Obi says, Tiffany, this song is for Ada, Ada BK."
1: Yes, so I feel like these days I want to see someone sing with Tiffany Boluwa Tiffany, for example.
0: Don't worry, it's coming.
1: Tiffany, my baby, or something. Like, why do you guys not create it?
0: It's Boluwa Tiffany. Okay, no, it's Batife.
1: What?
0: Yes, Batife. That's Shode.
1: Shode's girlfriend. Yeah, like, why? Yeah, yeah. Why are you guys not being creative with, like, names? Why are you guys just picking specific names? It's just Vanessa, Ada,
0: Ifoma,
1: come and take my
0: Ifoma. Shade.
1: You know why?
0: Yes.
1: Why? Be creative. It's who they are with now.
0: It's who they
1: with. It's not who they are with. It's the one that they feel
0: maybe
1: like
0: you
1: is said,
0: look for a musician to be with, and then you
1: I
0: just
1: don't need
0: your
1: a
0: way.
1: Musician to be with me before you use my name.
0: To no, I just, musicians.
1: No, I just feel like some names are just easier to put in songs.
0: Yeah.
1: Or some people just feel like, I just want to go for the simple things. That's why I'm challenging them to be more creative. Because there's a way that you can sing your song that's going to accommodate some kind of names. Just do it. Mm-hmm. You know, do it for the culture.
0: Absolutely.
1: And I'm seeing Chidozie's message here. It says, good morning, beautiful Ada and Tiffany, with the heart emoji, love emoji. We love you too. We'll go for option D, Chidozie from Lekki. All right, very quickly, let's go into how well do you know Lagos for today. This is a part of the show where you guess a particular location in Lagos. We give you riddle-like questions. You guess the location in Lagos and win yourself some cash right here on the show. 10K up for grabs. You just guess it and you win.
0: Absolutely.
1: So the question is, I'm a famous street in Etiosa, known for traffic, businesses, and being one of the busiest roads on the island. If you're headed to Silverbed Galleria, Eco Hotel, or many corporate offices, chances are you will pass through me. What street am I? I'll take that again. I'm a famous street in Etiosa, known for traffic, businesses, and being one of the busiest roads on the island. If you're headed to Silverbed Galleria, Eco Hotel, or many corporate offices, you know, you'll definitely pass through me. So what street am I? Now, the phone line is 090-8826-5016. Make sure that you're sending a voice note, because it's a voice note that qualifies you for the win.
0: Absolutely.
1: 090-8826-5016. All you have to do is guess the location and win yourself some cash this morning. At least go and use it to buy a cam. See, let me tell you, that's what me I will take though. I will take a camo and hot akara.
0: Or you know, pepper those, soup or something. Or just make yourself a nice pepper soup.
1: Maybe pepper soup. Mommy, mm-hmm. I'm saying that me is a camo. So don't be thinking that because Stiffy has made, I will take a hot pap.
0: And the weather. One
1: and
0: for
1: and
0: the
1: akara.
0: Road.
1: I don't know if you saw this guy. Mm-hmm. He went for the for this movie that's going everywhere now. He was on the red carpet and then they were asking him questions about food and all of that, and then he was asked that what would he take after akara and bread, and then he kept on choosing akara and bread. It's celebrity.
0: Oh, no, man.
1: It's celebrity.
0: Oh,
1: like,
0: no.
1: He was choosing akara and bread. I mean, yeah, this is called being real, so just go for it.
0: Yeah. But it's 090-8826-5016.
2: I'll go for Ozumba Umbadiwe, mm-hmm. Victorian, and
0: Ozumba
2: Umbadiwe.
0: Should I say
2: from
0: that came? All right, it's actually isn't it?
3: I think it's Amadu Belowe, Victoria Island. This is Chama.
1: All right, Chama.
4: Good morning, Adanti Fair. This is Kelvin. I said, let me make I try because so noisy like that. I think it's CMS Street or something.
0: Really?
4: Like that.
0: Really?
1: CMS
0: Street. Really? Thank you so much. Once again, the riddle says, I am a famous street in Etiosa, known for traffic, businesses, and being one of the busiest roads on the island. If you're headed towards Silverbed Galleria, Eco Hotel, or many corporate offices, chances are you pass through me. What street am I? Tell us 090-8826-5016. This riddle is for the corporate workers, you know, people that are
5: working.
0: Hi, my
5: name is Chichi.
0: Hi, Chichi.
5: I think it's Adeola Odeku Street.
1: Okay, Chichi.
0: All right. 090-8826-5016.
6: Hi, good morning.
0: Good morning.
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1: Hi, Paul.
6: The street you're looking for is Ozumbamba, the West Street, Victoria Island.
1: Okay.
7: Good morning, Tiffy and Ada.
1: Hi.
7: My name is Toby. The street is Amadu Belowe.
0: All right, Toby. Thank you, Toby. 0908-826-5016. Where are we talking about? This is not necessarily a popular street. There are a lot of streets that are not so popular.
1: I even feel like it's popular to a large extent. Like, you connect to the express. This is me even still giving you more expo. It connects to the express. It's not very far from us. You know?
0: It's not.
1: It's not very far from us. Just think about it. Where is Cool FM located, you know? And think around it. This is me helping you, because I know that all through last week, a lot of you guys did not win cash. So this week, we want to make sure that we give out some cash, okay? So I'm helping you a lot. You should say thank you, Tife, okay? Well, let's go.
8: It is Akin Adeshola Street in Vihai, Victoria Island, Lagos. This is Owen.
0: All right, thank you, Owen.
2: My second option will be Etim Eyang Street, Victoria Island. Thank you.
9: I think it's Adetokunbo Ademola Street.
1: Sam Chidozie. It's not even Etimiyang Street.
0: We've done Etimiyang before. he would have missed it. Yeah.
1: So for your info next time, so that you not miss it. But yeah, nobody's getting it yet. Conclusively on Radio's Biggest Entertainment Poll this morning, if you see one, you will collect 20. Just know that before you go and type all sort of things online. I was looking at Kiki's post yesterday. I was watching her clip that she put online yesterday. And then she was like, she's seen a lot of people just show their bodies online and all of that. That even guys are jumping in and showing us their online now. That there's no problem. Or just know that the internet never forgets.
0: Yeah.
1: And by the time they're going to start hunting you later on in the future, don't come and be crying foul, because you know what you're doing. You're posting your things online now. Nobody's talking, or everybody, they enjoy the consumer.
0: Yeah.
1: When it's time and this thing starts biting you in the just know that you are the one who dug your own grave from now. So it's the same thing I'm gonna say to everybody who says things online and you feel like you can get away with it. You feel like you're a troll. Well, Mr. Troll, Mrs. Troll, whatever happens to you later on, don't just come and be crying foul, because if you're going for it, you're going for it. You collect one, you say one, you collect 20. That's just it.
0: But yes, that is it. You've heard Tifa. She said everything, and I don't think I need to add to that. Just be careful what you put on the internet. It never forgets. It absolutely never forgets. And also, stop bullying people because you have access to data, 200 naira data. You think you can say anything about anybody? You lie. They will come for you.
1: I mean, it's a different thing. If you and somebody, you are yabbing each other, that one day, you know, X can be funny like that.
0: But yeah, let's see if we can still find a winner on the show this morning.
3: Thank you,
0: congratulations, Chioma, but we have to leave right now. Bye, Lagos.

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That was Kalani and Usher with Should and Never. 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And this is such a lovely Tuesday, don't you think so? It started out pretty rainy, but, you know, it seems like the rain has abated. All right, the clock literally just hit midday about 20 minutes ago. And that means exactly one thing. The most exciting 3 hours in Lagos Radio just kicked off right now on your number one hit music station, 96.9 Cool FM. Now, the midday show is live. It's Tuesday, and the rain has been coming down on this city like it's looking for who to punish, all right? And we're loaded today, like I mentioned. The gist is fresh. The music is hitting. And by 1 p.m. sharp, someone in this city is going to be 10,000 naira richer just for listening. That is the power of being tuned into the right station, baby, all right? So today is Plant Something Day, and we're not letting it slide. We've been saying it, we'll keep saying it. Lagos deserves more trees, more green, more life canopy, more oxygen, more beauty, all right? So if you've got a little pot, a little soil, a little corner of your balcony, today's the day, right? Your midday duo are locked, loaded, and ready to give you everything you need to power through this Tuesday. Just music, 10,000 naira on the line. You already know where to be. You already know how it is. All right, you need to be here with us. Now, for Salah, this one's for our Muslim listeners, and honestly, for everyone planning their week, here's information you need right now. Saudi Arabia has officially confirmed the dates. Arafat Day, the spiritual climax of the Hajj pilgrimage, falls on Monday, the 26th of May, and Eid al-Adha, which we know and love as Salah, is the following day, Tuesday, May 27th. Now, this was confirmed after Saudi Supreme Court verified the sighting of the Dhul Hijjah crescent mount moon, officially making Monday, May 18th, the first day of the Dhul Hijjah. And right here in Nigeria, the Sultan of Sokoto also confirmed the same. May 18 is day one of the celebrations. It's the 12th and the final month of the Islamic calendar, one of the most sacred periods of the year, the month of Hajj, the day of Arafah and Eid al-Adha. Of course, you can mark your calendar. Salah is literally 1 week away. May 27th, plan your travel, sort your rams, and to all our Muslim brothers and sisters, Hajj Mabrur in advance to everyone at the holy sites. We see you. I hope I did not murder any one of those names. I am not very good at speaking Arabic, but you guys can, you know, send me voice notes if you're listening right now. You can send me voice note, correct me, all right? Let me know exactly how it's pronounced so I can correctly pronounce it. 0908-826-5016. That's 0908-826-5016. When we do come back, though, we'll be giving you quite a lot of information on other stuff, because we see that Shakira is in the news as well. In the next hour, obviously, is going to be game time, but we also have information after that because Michael Jackson is in the news. All right, so make sure you keep it locked to your number one hit music station. We've got a few messages. We've got Obi from Ogun State saying Brownie Shodogu and Kemi Smalls Nwa. Obi Nwa is in class all the way from Ogun State. Shout out to you, Obi. We also have Angela from Badagry. Okay, Angela, we'll sort that out and then we will let you know. All right, don't touch that dial. 96.9 Cool FM, your number one hit music station. Up next, here's Chris Brown and Leon Thomas with Falling off his most recent studio album, Brown. Don't touch that dial.

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0: 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Okay. All right, we've got a few messages. This one, from Chama Precious, that's messaging and responding to Tifi Anada. So this message says, "Hey Brownish, big brother from mainland here, just tapping into the show today. Feeling the vibes from here. I am so glad that you are feeling the vibes, because personally I'm feeling the vibes as well. So shout out to everybody who's listening to my voice out there in the city of Las Giri. It's so beautiful to be doing this with you guys on your number one hit music station. Like I said, it's the Midday Show here on Cool FM. And it's the Midday Show with Kemi Smalls and Brownish. Guess what? We have a conversation now where Shakira is in the news, and it's not just for the World Cup, right? Let's talk about Shakira for a minute, because this woman is having the year of her life, and she just added another massive W to the list. Spain's High Court has fully acquitted Shakira of tax fraud and ordered the Spanish government to return over 55 million euros. That's roughly 64 million US dollars in wrongly imposed fines. And with interest, her lawyer said the total refund comes to nearly $70 million, which is crazy. So what is this exactly about? The case was about the 2011 tax year. Spain claimed Shakira was a tax resident there, but to be considered a tax resident, you must spend more than 183 days in the country. Now, authorities could only prove she was there for 163 days. That's lower than 23 days that they needed to prove that. And that's what this entire thing came down to. And Shakira? She did not stay quiet. In her statement, she said there was never any fraud. The administration itself could never prove otherwise, simply because it wasn't true. Yet nearly for a decade, I was treated as guilty. She said the court had finally set the record straight after 8 years of brutal public targeting, orchestrated campaigns to destroy her reputation, and sleepless nights that impacted her health and her family. And 8 years later, she's won. And just so you know how big this woman's year is, she's recently performed a free concert to over 2 million fans in Copacabana Beach in Rio, and she's also been confirmed to co-headline the FIFA World Cup final halftime show. Shakira is not just winning in court, she's winning at life. The hips don't lie. Apparently, neither do Shakira and her judges.
1: All right, I love it. You know, I'm very happy about this because... They were stressing her.
0: Yeah, they were.
1: Oh, my goodness.
0: Over 8 years.
1: They were stressing her. You know the way the media sometimes likes to color things, mm-hmm. right? So it was a lot of dissing, a lot of negative press, a lot. And she consistently maintained, mm-hmm. I don't work enough in this place.
0: To pay you guys tax.
1: I've been on tour. I was on the mm-hmm. road. You know, I haven't stayed there long enough. Even the 143 that they're claiming. I think they claim 163 or something. But
0: yeah,
1: she's claiming.
0: They claimed that she stayed there for 183. They could only prove 163.
1: Yes, and she's saying even that 163, it's like 140. Mm-hmm. You understand? So I'm really, really happy for her.
0: And then you know how the media can, you know, kind of portray things that, oh, the reason why she feels like she's above the law is because she's a celebrity.
1: Celebrities don't pay back money, blah, blah, blah, blah, blah. And if you know the courts in Spain, they don't play about this kind of thing. So they were even actually irritated. That's why they made the people pay her money. The court was like, why are you wasting our time? Pay her extra. And the legal fees legal fees that she had to pay. So yeah, shout out to Shakira. Oh my goodness.
0: And shout out to the Spanish courts. That's what courts are supposed to be like.
1: Yes, exactly. Justice.
0: Because it was the government that was suing her.
1: Yes, but the court said nope. Y'all are wrong and she is right. Mm-hmm. And I love it for her. All right, my darlings. Man, it's a wet Tuesday outside in the city. Everybody is already driving like they're crazy. Please follow the rules, okay? Follow the rules. My sister and I were talking about how I feel like I want to get a dash cam in my car.
0: That would be a very good idea.
1: Yes.
0: I think everybody should have.
1: Everybody should have one. Because, you know, the law really says that, you know, when you hit someone from behind,
0: you're wrong.
1: Which makes sense. Because, you know, you have to see. Yeah. You're the one that has the sights. You know, you can see what's happening. You know, space, etc. Give some space. There's a certain level of space you should give with the car in front mm-hmm. of you, etc. But some people
0: drive like,
1: you know what I mean? Some people, they kind of like, they use that law, you know, to back up their terrible driving. Mm-hmm. Someone will just enter your front. They will not indicate. You're on a highway, on your layman, in your business. Someone is just going to come out of the street. Then when you hear them from there, say, ah, Eti kalu mi ola tenyi, let mess up. But my brother, Eti indicates. Hello, trafficator, you know. Some people will even start trafficating right as they are turning.
0: And you're like...
1: They have already turned into the streets. Then they will not say, ah, must be bagway traffic. So let me just on it.
0: Let it not be as if
1: I did not on it. But it's like, bro, I didn't even know you were turning. I'm right behind you, right? So yes, dash cam, very, very needed. All right, my darlings, this is the Media Day Show. Kemi Smalls here. And Brownish. Here. And Shakira and Burna Boy up next. The official World Cup song. This one is called, is it Die Die?
0: Die Die.
1: Day Day. Check it out.

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0: The NBA playoffs are underway, and now you can trade every game on Kalshi. 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Trade on anything.
1: Says hi, Brownish and Kemi Smalls. We've also got IJ from Ikorodu says the first is false. Obi from Ogun State says number three is false. Noel says, good afternoon, Cool FM. True, true, not true. So he says number three is false. Victory from Lagos. Yes, there is a game, and we mentioned it. You said your answer was true, true, false. Okay, so just in case you were wondering, the answer to our two truths and one lie for today is number one. Mourinho actually rejected the chance to manage the Portuguese national team. That much is true. But he rejected it before joining Real Madrid, not

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